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1: 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That's something we're going to dive into in just a few minutes. First, Horseback is the latest from Cody Johnson.
2: He's a ranch hand in a pinch, man. Hotter than the red on the cattle brand. Because she's a gold digger with a quick trigger. A cast iron skillet swing.

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1: 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Saturday night, always a big old party. Gavin Adcock. So Friday, he's going to put out a brand new album. But Saturday night, he's hanging with us for iHeart Country House Party. 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
1: And it's Wayne D and Tay right here. Appreciate you hanging with us weeknights as we're here 7 to midnight. Now listen, new country, so important to us. Got some world premiere Miranda Lambert coming soon. First, how about Jason Aldean and a brand new song from him? This is called Anytime Soon.

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1: All right, I guarantee Tay's going to get the yuck from this one. Tombstone has said, we are the official pizza of Halloween. How? By delivering a limited time edition mashup candy corn pizza.
2: Ew, that's disgusting.
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1: 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What's on the way here?
2: 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It's pretty cool.

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1: Morgan Wallen, it's called Been By Now. It is just after 10. What up? It's Wayne D and Tay. Check in Instagram at Wayne D and Tay. That's what Stacey just did for her Megan Maroney. What'd you get? I have to say so. It's Dan and Shay now.

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1: And there are some influencers out there doing good. This guy is an idiot. He's a Ukrainian fitness influencer, and he is getting roasted on social media. Find out why in just a couple of minutes from now.

tomorrow morning. My drama with food delivery. Really odd experience where someone was just walking around my yard in the middle of the night. 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
1: That's Ella. It's called Loving Life Again. It's Wayne D and Tay, and we appreciate you hanging with us, Ella Langley. Crazy to think, Video Music Award winner, VMAs. Rewind, handful of years, nobody would have gave a dang about country on the VMAs. It's fine. It's carving out our own path. So Boosie represented country music that night and more. Awesome. Love this one from Parker McCollum. The song is called Killing Me with Wayne D and Tay.

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1: And we are such fans of Dylan Scott. He's actually going to be our guest here in just under a week. Dylan Scott going to join us right here. Got a brand new song he's celebrating called Dear Big City.

0: tomorrow morning, my drama with food delivery, a really odd experience where someone was just walking around my yard in the middle of the night. We'll talk about that tomorrow morning on the Bobby Bone Show.
1: I knew I'd see her around. I'd be at some party. She'd show up and I'd be walking out. Or across some parking lot, hiding behind her sister. I'd look up. She'd be at the red light beside me in that white Maxima with the sticker on the back. I'd act like I didn't see her. We play the same pumps, flip through the same stations, and slow down for the same curves, run around with the same crowd. We just needed some time. She could get on with her life, and I'd get on with mine. 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

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But now it's like these county lines closing in on me. 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
1: And I tell you, ain't nobody plugged into Nashville like Tay Hamilton. What you got coming up?
2: All right, so Facebook Marketplace can be kind of like an iffy place to do business. Mm-hmm. But for Chase Matthew, it's his go-to for a tour gift.
1: And I'm sure everybody's very excited about
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Hey, thank you for starting your Thursday here with me. How about we get it rolling with some good news? Hang on just two songs and I'll share some with you.

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So I got a topic I want to discuss next hour. I want to hear from you on this. 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

Moving on. iHeart Country on iHeart Radio. Asking this question, hey, why do you like country music? 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
1: 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Keep up the good work.
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7: 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I'm

0: iHeart Country on iHeart Radio. It was on this day that the Soviet Union got a brand new leader. I'll remind you who that was in history, plus some other things that went down coming up in two songs. Hang tight.
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Brought this up last hour, pretty random question. 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

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Expensive birds, lasers, and one of the weirdest crimes you will hear all week. Earl is going to share this dumb criminal story with us coming up next.

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Hey, thank you for starting your Thursday here with me. How about we get it rolling with some good news? Hang on, just two songs and I'll share some with you. If I

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1: 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And Granger Smith is the voice that keeps the night going strong. 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

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You know, I brought this up last hour, and I still want to hear your thoughts on this. 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
1: Hey, Granger, you want to know what happened? Yes, sir. They've been up since 1 o'clock this morning, driving the old tractor and trailer. Still got about 7 hours to go to getting home base. I'll see you later. This is Curtis Dave.
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1: 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Thanks so much for turning it up here on After Midnight with Granger Smith.

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It was on this day that the Soviet Union got a brand new leader. I'll remind you who that was in history, plus some other things that went down coming up in two songs. Hang tight.

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2: This family's fighting over a $10,000 scratch-off because he paid for the ticket. She picked it, the sister. It won. So now what?
15: A $10,000 winning scratch-off ticket has the family pretty divided. A 27-year-old gave his sister $20 to grab him a few scratch-offs, and one hit big, winning 10 grand. Now the sister has demanded a cut for physically selecting the lucky ticket. He offered her $100 and dinner, but their mom has taken his sister's side, creating some family tension.
2: All right, that's from Fox 5 Atlanta. Who gets what money? What do you think?
16: Well, I think she needs more than $100 and some dinner. He wouldn't have won if she hadn't selected it.
2: Okay, fair. Did they have this agreement before she went and picked the ticket?
16: No, but doesn't just be like a good brother.
2: Yeah, okay, but maybe he's not a good brother.
16: Yeah, he doesn't sound like it.
2: So he's going to get basically $7,500 after taxes.
16: Okay.
2: I think he could have broke her off $500.
16: I was going to say
17: $1,000. Ooh, $1,000?
2: That's a lot.
16: He would have had zero without her.
2: Or it's the next one up. And he possibly could have also bought the ticket.
16: We don't know that.
2: But we don't know your way either. Eddie, your thoughts?
18: Man, you know where my mind went? It was half.
2: Whoa! Because, oh my goodness.
17: You guys are nuts.
2: You're out of your mind.
18: It is a team effort.
16: I don't hate it. Half.
18: He bought it. She picked the numbers. Half and
2: no,
18: half.
2: No, it's no number. She went up and got the scratch off.
18: Okay, she picked the scratch off.
2: It's the next one out of the out of the roll.
16: How many scratch off
18: rolls?
2: Not there many if they're $20 tickets.
18: At least five.
2: Depends. I think $500 was good. More than what he did. Lunchbox.
17: Listen, if she was this concerned before going into it, she should have said, "If you win, you owe me this much." She can't be choosy. Hey, he's giving you $100 in a dinner. That's more than he is required to give you. You should take it and walk away happy. I'm with this dude.
2: Oh, so you like his offer.
17: I like his offer. It's absolutely fair because if there was an agreement going in, I totally get it. But all of a sudden you want to be like, oh, now that you won money, you owe me something. Nah, nah, nah.
2: So he says 100. I would have said 500. You would have said 1,000. And you say half.
18: Split it up.
2: You are out of your mind.
18: No,
16: I don't think Eddie would actually do that.
2: No, he wouldn't give the half. No, only wants the half if it happens to him.
18: I'm just a jury, guys. It's not me. And if it were me, I'd be fighting like both of them.
0: Bobby Bones.
2: Let's play Jelly Roll. I am not okay.

0: me something good.
1: Yeah.
2: These twin brothers had a dream as kids, and now decades later, they are making their dream come true. How they're making it happen is incredible. You want to feel good? We got our feel-good segment called Tell Me Something Good coming up next.
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4: We were out on a little trip for 3 days, and day two, my buddy was like, hey, man, I've had this title, and it's running around in my head, but I can't quite nail it. The idea is she only dances to cowboy songs. As soon as he said it, I was like, man, I know exactly what that means. I just kind of started getting flashes of me being in college, chasing my wife around dive bars in Texas. When, you know, a George Strait song would come on or whatever, you'd see everybody kind of flock to the dance floor. Everybody kind of let their inhibitions to the wind, and it was just like, that was what I kind of pictured. And so I tried to kind of capture those gritty Sixth Street nights in Austin, Texas, carefree, fun. She only dances to cowboy songs. Yeah.
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1: 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Also in theaters, Heart of the Beast, starring Brad Pitt, a really intense adventure. I give it 4 out of 5. I'm Movie Mike, and that's your movie report.
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Friday Eve is on. So is the At Work Show. I would be the At Work guy, Billy Greenwood. And as always, I lay out the plans for today's show after you get Jason Aldean. Try that in a small town. Better yet, don't try that in a small town.

0: iHeart Country. Because sharing is caring on a Therapy Thursday, we're going to share home remedies on the show today. And that could be anything. I'm going to kind of leave it as generic as that because I love it when you paint the picture without me spelling it out. You can always take me in a different direction than I expected. Use that talkback mic and share with me your home remedies, whatever that may mean for you. And I'll play those messages throughout the show today. Also have information on this year's iHeartRadio Music Festival and how you can now tune into it starting today. Chance to win money in the near future. We'll talk about that. And of course, not only your talkback lunch break between noon and 1, but also that Google Buster question just after 1 o'clock. All of that, and I'll get you Scotty McCreary next. This is It on the At Work Show.
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1: 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I can use it.
0: I could too. Make sure you're listening for that first nationwide keyword Monday morning. 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No.

0: iHeart Country. Have you ever heard that venting can make you feel better? Right? You're not happy about something, so just getting it off your chest. Well, apparently, that's not true. Venting anger does not help reduce it, according to a new study out from Ohio State University. And they studied, by the way, over 10,000 people. They found that there was no evidence for releasing anger through expression. They said, rather, calming activities like yoga, deep breathing, and progressive muscle relaxation will help vent that anger. I think I'm just going to stick with yelling still. That sounds better to me. Get your Cole Swindell in less than 10 minutes and Riley Green on today's At Work show.
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Your TalkBack lunch break starts in just 1 hour. I'm putting it together right now, so use that TalkBack mic to get me your request. 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

0: This is iHeart Country. I'm so curious to see what direction you take me with today's Therapy Thursday and sharing home remedies. And I'm just leaving it at that. It could be anything that means to you. 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
1: So when I was a kid, my mom, every time I was sick, would tell me to go outside and get some fresh air. So I still do that no matter what I have. That's what my mom told me to do.
0: Yeah, when I was a kid, my parents would tell me to go outside also, whether I was sick or not. They just were sick of me and wanted me to be outside. I could come back in when it was supper time, usually. There you go. Corey says, get outside when you're not feeling well. Get that fresh air. That's his hack. What's yours? It doesn't have to be about being sick. It could be anything. We're looking for home remedies on the show today. Hit that talk back mic to get me that. I'm going to get you Dylan Scott and Dylan Marlowe. Boys Back Home is on the way next.
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0: Your home for the Bobby Bones Show in the morning, iHeartCountry. It's a big day today. Make sure you check out the iHeartRadio Music Festival if you missed it. Performances not only from Kenny Chesney, we heard from him just a few minutes ago, Lainey Wilson with a great tribute to Dolly Parton. That's on there as well. And of course, Stella Lefty doing that massive hit, Boston. It's all streaming as of today on not only Disney Plus, but also on Hulu, so you can see what you missed with this year's iHeartRadio Music Festival. Check that out this evening. And in just a couple of minutes, I'm going to get you Luke Combs. We'll rethink some things next on today's Talk Back Lunch Break.
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Tomorrow morning, 9 a.m., we'll kick off your weekend with the Friday morning dance party. Then right after that, we'll play Easy Trivia. It's the best. Tomorrow morning on the Bobby Bones Show.

0: 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I'm really enjoying today's Therapy Thursday. It's all about home remedies, but that's all I'm asking for. 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

0: 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Starting Monday, you win $1,000. 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
0: 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Here's Luke Combs, Be By You.

Your home for the Bobby Bones Show in the morning. More home remedies to share on this Therapy Thursday. And I do have that question so difficult, you can't even Google the answer. Thus, the Google Buster was born. It's coming up in less than 10 minutes. And Ella Langley, too, she's choosing Texas on today's At Work Show.

0: 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That would be a horoscopes. For example, I'm a Scorpio, probably not a surprise. However, in Japan, they don't use your birth sign. 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Don't. 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

Your home for the Bobby Bones Show in the morning. Nobody gives you more country for your workday. Thanks again for choosing to hang out with us and me, Billy Green, what the at-work guy, and John Morgan, just a kid myself.

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0: This is I Heart Country. A little disappointing. Not a single correct guess in regards to today's Google Buster question. If you missed that question, some Americans believe your birth sign can predict your personality. That would be a horoscope. Like, I'm a Scorpio. Oh, by the way, for what it's worth, the sun exited Virgo last week. I don't even know what that means. I do know this. In Japan, they don't use your birth sign. In Japan, they use your blood type. Your blood type in Japan to predict your personality. That would be a big problem for me because I don't know what my blood type is. I should probably learn that. It's the answer to your Google Buster question. Always posted on my Facebook page, Billy Greenwood on Facebook. Josh Ross, in less than 10 minutes, Hate How You Look is on the way next.
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1: 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Starting Monday, you have a chance to winning $1,000. Let's spend it on what, Laura?
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1: 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Chance to win starts Monday morning at 9. Right now, it's Riley Green. Think as you drunk on the At Work Show.

0: This is iHeart Country Therapy Thursday. We're sharing home remedies, whatever that may mean to you. I've got more talk back messages to pass along. First, Dustin Lynch with Mackenzie Porter. I've been thinking about you.
1: Well, look who it is. Last call about a gift. How's your mama? How you been? Girl, it's been too long.

0: 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Searching for your home remedies. Somebody earlier said their mom made them go outside when they weren't feeling well to get fresh air. That kind of makes sense. Another person said she folds all of her blankets. She keeps those nice and tidy and makes her bed every day. I've always heard you're supposed to do that. I should start doing that. Brad, what do you have for us?
1: Every time I have an upset stomach, I drink ginger ale, and I don't think it does anything, but mentally it makes me feel good. So.
0: Yeah, ginger ale on an upset stomach. I've always heard that. When I was a kid, it was 7-Up. I think that my parents would always get for us 7-Up on an upset stomach. You want to share your home remedy? Doesn't matter what it is. 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

Tomorrow morning, 9 a.m., we'll kick off your weekend with the Friday morning dance party. Then right after that, we'll play Easy Trivia. It's the best. 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After

0: Your home for the Bobby Bones Show in the morning, iHeart Country. Some food for thoughts on today's Talk Back Lunch Break. If you're like I am, trying to eat a little healthier, maybe trying to get a little more protein, peanut butter is all of the rage. You hear about this? It's a blend of white beans and powdered peanut butter. You mix it all together, and then you make yourself a sandwich. Apparently, this trend was popularized by a fitness influencer who called it his ultimate fiber hack. Peanut butter. Somebody give that a shot and let me know if it's any good. I'm not trying it until you do. A little food for thought on the At Work Show, where you get Blake Shelton in less than 10 minutes. A guy with a girl is on the way next.
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Before I step to the side and you get into the ride home, I want you to check out a brand new song from Kacey Musgraves. 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
0: 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Hope you're having a good one. We're officially now in the descent, the final descent to Christmas.

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1: It's Brooke Taylor starting off the show with my daily upload. I know somebody might need to hear this today, that just don't give up. Do not give up. I know it's really hard right now, but that hard season you're in has an end date, and I hope it's coming soon. Don't give up. You want to hear that again? I post these up on my Instagram stories. 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
1: It's Brooke Taylor, Blake Shelton on that one with Post Malone right there here on the show. And I got to say, Blake Shelton's in a cool season right now. 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

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Then right after that, we'll play Easy Trivia. It's the best. Tomorrow morning on the Bobby Bones Show.

0: This is iHeart Country. It's Brooke Taylor. 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Let me know what you want to hear, just like Holly did.
1: Can you play with a new song by Kane Brown? Thanks.
0: 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Appreciate you hanging today.
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it's been. Head in a bottle for my heart in a case. Head's getting harder to act my age. Play a sad song on a tiny violin for the man at the bar confessing his sin.

iHeart Country. It's Brooke Taylor Kane Brown right there. It is officially birthday month for him. October 21st, he'll be 33 years old. 33 is such a good age. I feel like that was one of my favorite years.

Let's see here, y'all. If I take a lunch break, personal break, snack break, two bathroom breaks, gotta get that bathroom time in, and a screen time break, I should be able to get in a solid 4 hours of work. I wish me luck. iHeart Country, from Nashville to nationwide.

0: It's iHeart Country. It's Brooke Taylor, man. Charles Kelly from Lady A giving us a hard health update this week on his Instagram. I don't know if you saw this, but let me play this clip for you.
1: One of the last blood tests we did, they found a blood cancer in there called multiple myeloma, and it's rare, you know, but I'm young. I feel healthy, and the treatments, I will say, come so far, even in the past 5 years, that, you know, even the life expectancy is just far exceeds what it used to be.
0: He says he's feeling really good right now. He still plans on touring with Lady A this fall, and he's going to keep us updated on his health as well. But man, prayers for Charles Kelly and his family.
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Tomorrow morning, 9 a.m., we'll kick off your weekend with the Friday morning dance party. Then right after that, we'll play Easy Trivia. It's the best. 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
1: It's Brooke Taylor. Selfishly, I'm going to give my dad a birthday shout out really quick. My dad's birthday is today, so happy birthday, Pops. Love you so much. If you ever have a song request or a shout out you want to give here on the show as well, open us up on the iHeartRadio app, tap the red microphone button, let me know what I can get playing for you.
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1: It's Brooke Taylor. 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

Your home for the Bobby Bones Show in the Morning, iHeart Country. It's Brooke Taylor. Our friend Drew Baldridge officially has a new album out, and I got to sit down and chat with him. We'll hear from him coming up next.

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1: It's Brooke Taylor. Drew Baldridge officially has a new album out. It's called Farm, Faith, Family. He says those are three pillars in his life that have just really made up so much of who he is. And he talked about all of those moments in my new podcast episode this week.
2: What am I going to do? Get to God one day and say, I had number one song. You know me from She's Somebody's Daughter, Jesus. When you go up there and you meet him face to face and you're going to say, well, guess how many zeros I had in my bank account? Well, guess what? I drove a Cadillac. What do you think of that?
1: Yeah.
2: 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Where did you leave my mark on the earth? 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
1: You're home for the Bobby Bones Show in the morning. I Heart Country. It's Brooke Taylor. For some reason, I got the just like whim to make homemade cookies last night, some chocolate chip cookies. 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

tomorrow morning, 9 a.m. We'll kick off your weekend with the Friday morning dance party. Then right after that, we'll play Easy Trivia. It's the best. Tomorrow morning on the Bobby Bones Show.

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1: It's Brooke Taylor. I feel like we're all approaching that time where you get home from work and there's one thing you just want to do. What is the very first thing you do when you get home from work? Let's talk about this here coming up on the show. 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

0: This is iHeart Country. It's Brooke Taylor. Mandani and I are on the same page about this. The first thing you do when you get home from work is what?
1: Just immediately in pajamas. Yes. Just right away.
0: Bring on the sluts.

0: It's I Heart Country. It's Brooke Taylor. I'm not even going to lie to you. This is one of the weirdest answers I've ever heard in my entire life. The one thing you do, the first thing when you get home from work is what, Tiffany?
1: I don't think this is weird, but it's not everyone's first task. I like to vacuum. It calms me down.
0: Vacuuming calms you down. Okay, well, see, you need to come to my house after work so you can calm yourself down at my house, okay?
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Then right after that, we'll play Easy Trivia. It's the best. Tomorrow morning on the Bobby Bones Show.

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It's Brooke Taylor. If you missed Lainey Wilson and her Dolly Parton tribute at our iHeart Radio Music Festival presented by Capital One in Vegas, relive some of those amazing moments. You can now officially stream it on Disney Plus and Hulu.

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1: 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In the meantime, it's Thursday. Group therapy's coming up next hour, Tay.
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Then right after that, we'll play Easy Trivia. 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